please talk to you for a minute? 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What's been happening? What's been happening? 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

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Now you try and cut me off like a light switch. 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
1: Love is the strangest thing. Just when you think you've finally let go, it comes back.

0: yeah, man. 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That song is bad. Shout out to everybody all over the world as we bring this energy to you. Unification through the music. One love. One world.
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1: 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Around.